will fade eventually. 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Oh my, my, oh my, my love, I take one look at you, you're taking me.

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Oh my, my, oh my, my love. I take one look at you, you're taking me out.

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0: 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Jetzt in unserer Playlist.
1: Taylor Swift, I knew it, I knew you.